0: 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Give me all your money.
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1: I've heard people say that too much of anything is not good for you, baby. But I don't know about that. There's many times that we've loved and we've shared love and made love. It doesn't seem to me like it's enough.

Would you cry if you saw me crying? Would you save my soul tonight? Would you tremble